0: roses and a bottle of wine. I've been gone for a month, making up for the time.
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0: 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It's on BFBS, the Forces Station. It is good stuff. We have got this next.
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0: Fresh new music. And this one for today is Empire of the Sun and featuring Danny Ocean. It is called Lego and it is fresh from the first Australian act in history to sell out headline shows at London's Alexandra Palace. Empire of the Sun's new tune is out and it is their first collaboration of their career. So they have joined forces with Latin superstar Danny Ocean. And if you like this one, don't forget that you can, of course, vote for it over on our BFBS Canada Facebook page or go to bfbs.com/music. So Empire of the Sun and Danny Ocean. This is a feature that singles on the official FIFA World Cup album. Have a listen. If you like it, don't forget to vote. It is fresh new music.

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I'm Melissa, Canada and Belize Breakfast for this morning. It is 11 minutes past 8 and it is all good. So hopefully you're having yourself a good start to your Wednesday. And we're going to continue music with some Lil Nas X.

0: The Red Hot Chili Peppers, Love Roller Coaster. I do like that. It's on VFBS, the Forces Station. Also coming up, there is a music special with Sunny Fedora coming up on Sunday, the 26th of July. And hopefully we'll catch some of this. But he's got a sixth album out, Can We Do It All Again? And it's out now. And he joined Joe Carden to chat through the tracks themselves, the world of dance music and more. And this is him on some of his favorite songs of the 18 that are on the album.
1: I'm going to say the new ones because, you know, like, obviously it's Some Days, Asking, Think About Us. They're like my biggest records and they mean a lot to me because they've done so well and, you know, the reaction has been crazy. But the newest ones is definitely Feel Again, which is the first track on the album. And then I'd say Let Me Be In Your Arms with Vivian Carr. And then I'm going to go with Love On Fire.
0: Interesting.
1: Love On Fire was recorded... I made that actually about 5 years ago with Lily Allberg, and she actually sang on my track The Moment, and she recorded the whole vocal through an iPhone.
0: Oh,
1: and the way we've actually made that sound, you know, like, you know, it's recorded in a proper studio is actually crazy.
0: That is Sunny Fedora. He's catching up with Joe Carden, and we've got a music special with him coming out on Sunday.

It's very catchy, this. New music from H, reworking Anita Ward's Ring My Bell, that song called RMB. Keep your ears peeled for some new tunes throughout the week. Got a couple of days left to vote for which new tune is your favourite over at bfbs.com/music. The songs we are sprinkling in to the mix over the course of this week: Empire of the Sun alongside Danny Ocean with Regal. Gracie Abrams got a song called Good Reason. Medusa and Khalid have got a song called Weekend. And Nickelback got a tune called Rattle the Cage. Let us know out of those which one is your favourite. Let us know your track of the week over at bfbs.com/music. Let's do a little throwback next.

Oh, that for Britain ages. That's the Hoosiers and Worried About Ray. Just a little heads up. Something's going on in August. We are doing blockbusters on BFBS Extra. So on BFBS Extra, from the 4th to the 27th of August, we'll be bringing you a season of blockbuster movies for all tastes. So we're going to be showing Wuthering Heights, The Bride, One Battle After Another, Mortal Kombat 2, loads of big movies to look forward to over the next few weeks. 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

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Sabrina Carpenter and Espresso is coming up for you after Fat Joe and Ashanti with What's Love.